0: I'm doing that, people can have a cocktail, something to eat, whatever. Then we go over to the theater, and that's when we'll do the clips. And I have some cold readings about four people who want to read certain parts of the book.
1: Okay.
0: Especially, I think somebody is really interested in reading a part from the Keys to the Culture chapter about, well, of course. But then I'll let that happen, and then I'll take questions about, like, you guys are asking me now.
1: Okay.
0: And then people can go back to just whining and dining
1: all
0: until they go home.
1: So we'll see you on Saturday. You've taken up all our program. It's 8 o'clock.
0: Oh, gosh. I'm sorry.
1: But we love to have you. It was really wonderful. We'll see you on Thursday.
0: Thank you.
1: We'll talk again about this before you leave.
2: And
1: please,
2: talk about 83 million G's.
1: All right.
0: Oh, gosh, you buggy.
1: Have a good evening, sweetheart. See you on Saturday.
0: Thank you so much
1: You're
0: for having me.
1: Okay.
0: Thank you so much.
1: Okay,
0: bye. Saturday.
1: Okay. Uh-huh. Bye.
2: Yes, we've been chatting there with Ronald Hollingsworth, educator, instructional leader, and of course, one of our best playwrights.
1: Yes.
2: The signing takes place and the launch on Saturday.
1: At the Theatre Guild from 7 p.m.
2: Mm-hmm. You've been listening to The Big People Show. I'm Maggie Lawrence.
1: And I'm Desiree Edgell.
2: And we were with
1: Operator Simeon. Bye now.

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This is the Evening Groove, and I'm your host, DJ Biggs. Really hope you guys had a great day. You got to achieve a lot of things today, and also enjoyed some memorable moments. And now that the evening has set in, it's time to sit back, relax, and enjoy some great music. So for the next 2 hours, like I always say, each and every time, consider this your personal sanctuary of sound, where you can relax and unwind. As usual, we got a really great playlist lined up for you tonight, with music coming from The Platters, Patsy Cline, Roberta Flack, Carlos Santana, Charlie Pride. We're keeping it classical tonight. So whatever you're doing this evening, if you're driving home, cooking dinner, doing some reading, or just sitting at home chilling, we got you covered with music to set your evening right. Let the rhythm of your night begin right here, right now, on the Evening Groove.

And that's the music there of Roberta Flack featuring Donny Hathaway. Actually, that's taken from Roberta Flack's ninth studio album released in 1980 called Roberta Flack featuring Donny Hathaway, Don't Make Me Wait Too Long. Before that, we heard Carlos Santana doing one called Gypsy Woman from his 1990 album Spirits Dancing in the Flesh. And of course, we started this evening off with the sound of 1970s, Stevie Wonder, doing the title track to his album Signed, Sealed, and Delivered. This is the Evening Groove with DJ Biggs. It's the perfect vibe to your evening. Don't go anywhere. The Evening Groove will continue after this message.

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1: 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If you're now joining, welcome. I'm here every Tuesday and Friday from 8 to 10 to bring you nothing but great music in the evening time. We're going to continue with the vibes right here with music coming from the Platters. And this one is called The Great Pretender.

I told you, keeping it classic this evening. That's the music of The Crests doing 16 Candles. The title, I think it's the title track to their album, 16 Candles / Beside You, released in 1958. And of course, before that, you heard from Charlie Pride doing Does My Ring Hurt Your Finger from his 1967 album, The Country Way. And we started that set off with music coming from The Platters from 1955, doing the title track to their 1955 album, The Great Pretender. 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The groove will continue, though, after this message.

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1: And back with you here in the evening. Groove, I want to say a special good evening to Lester Gibson and his beautiful wife, Claire. I hope you guys had a great day. You're having a superb evening, and the music is making it even better. We're going to continue with the music of the Rays, and this one is called Silhouette.

Well, we definitely reading the Lost Craze this evening. That's the music of Patsy Cline, I Fall to Pieces, from her 1961 album Showcase. And before that, you heard from the Platters again this evening, doing one called Twilight Time, taken from their 1958 album The Flying Platters Around the World. And of course, we kicked that set off with music from The Rays, from their 1956 album Presenting The Rays. They did Silhouettes. The evening groove will continue. Don't touch those dials. Keep your radio tuned to 104.1 Light FM. We'll continue with great music after this message.

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1: Back with you here in the Evening Groove. 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The Evening Groove with DJ Biggs in the mix on the lightest station in the nation, 104.1 Light FM. I want to say good evening to Kwesi and Nadine Amsterdam. I hope you guys had a great day and you're having a really, really superb evening. We're going to continue with this one. Won't be the same.

Oh yeah, that's the song of Derek Morgan, the Jamaican Derek Morgan, doing their Fat Man from 1968. We heard Brooke Benton's True Confessions, and that was from his 1953 album Endlessly in Love. And we started off with music from the Kingpins. I think this was from 1963. It won't be the same always. This is the Evening Groove with DJ Biggs here on 104.1 Light FM. Charles Belgrave, good evening. I hope you're enjoying the music. Like I said to you this evening, we're going, keeping it classic, we're reading the lost crates, trying to find some music that I haven't heard in a while. And in keeping with that, we're going to play Junior Walker and the All-Stars. This is what is called Hot Ja.

Yeah, that's the music of Dobby Dodson there doing a kind of a modern remake to his 70s classic Rock and Cry. I got this from the album called Sweet Dreams Again, Volume 2, released in 1999. Before that, you heard from Shanana doing Magic Moment, and that's from the movie Grease, released in 1978. The soundtrack for the movie Grease, released in 1978. And of course, we kicked that set off with Junior Walker and the All Stars doing something called Hot Cha. This is the Evening Groove with DJ Biggs, keeping it classic on this beautiful Tuesday evening. We're going to continue with the music of Rod Stewart. And Rod Stewart is going to do one called Some Guys Have All the Luck.

Still resonates in 2026. That's our very own Eddie Grant doing that anti-apartheid song, Give Me Hope, Joanna, released in 1988. And of course, we kicked off that set with Rod Stewart, Some Guys Have All the Luck, from his 1984 album, Camouflage. The evening groove is going to continue now with some jazz music. And like I said, we're keeping it traditional of this evening. And so we're going to start off with the music of Sergio Mendes, Más Que Nada.

That was the music there of the master himself, Quincy Jones, doing the theme to Pink Panther, taken from Quincy Jones Explores, the music of Henry Mancini, released in 1964. Before that, we heard from our very own Hugh Sam doing a Guyanese medley. Hope you enjoyed that one. And of course, we started off with Sergio Mendes doing Masquerada from his 1966 album, Herb Alpert Presents Sergio Mendes and Brazil 66. We're going to continue with the music here on The Evening Groove with Queen of Soul, Aretha Franklin, Son of a Preacher Man.

Well, that's a song, some classic R&B on your radio. Dionne Warwick doing the title track from her 1964 album, Anyone Who Had a Heart. Before that, you heard the title track from Ann Peebles' 1974 album, I Can't Stand the Rain. And we kicked it off with Son of a Preacher Man from Aretha Franklin doing, that one came from her 1970 album, This Girl's in Love with You. Cruising through the evening together, this is The Evening Groove with DJ Biggs on 104.1 Light FM. I hope you guys are really, really enjoying your evening. And we're keeping it classic, like I said, today. So, of course, we're going to continue with the music of Bill Withers, Ain't No Sunshine. Ain't no sunshine.

Yeah, that's the music of Michael Jackson doing the title track for that compilation album that was released in 1981, One Day in Your Life. Before that, we heard from Betty Wright giving some sagacious advice to the ladies. Girls can't do what the guys do from her 1968 album, My First Time Around. And of course, before that, we heard from Bill Withers, Ain't No Sunshine, from his 1971 album, Just As I Am. We're going to continue here with the music of Irma Franklin. Peace of my heart.

Oh yeah, that's the sound of some 70s soul coming your way. Soul Sister by Alan Toussaint from their his 1972 album Life, Love and Faith. Before that you heard from The Capitals doing Cool Jerk from their 1966 album Dance to Cool Jerk. And then we kicked that set off with a single from Irma Franklin from, I think, 1967, Peace of My Heart. Yeah, we're going to continue with the music here on The Evening Groove. You know, we're keeping it classy tonight. We got The Temptations up next with Just My Imagination.

Yeah, that's the music of the Miracles there, led by Smokey Robinson. You really got a hold of me from their 1963 album, The Fabulous Miracles. Before that, you heard the title track for the 1977 album by The Floaters called Float On. Preceding that, we heard from Tommy Terrell and Marvin Gaye from their 1968 album, You're All I Need, doing a track called Ain't Nothing Like the Real Thing. And of course, we kicked that set off with the Song of the Temptations, doing Just My Imagination, Running Away With Me, from their 1971 album, Sky's the Limit. Well, it's just about here. I gotta leave the groove for this evening. Time flies when you're having fun, and it surely went this evening. It was really great entertaining you. I have fun each and every Tuesday and Friday night entertaining you here on The Evening Groove. I really hope that you had a splendid evening. You enjoyed the program, and the music that I played today, this evening, served to make your evening even better. Thanks for choosing 104.1 Light FM and, of course, The Evening Groove for your evening entertainment. 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I want to thank KFC for being on board with us and keeping the lights on so that we can have this beautiful program today. So until Friday, DJ Biggs here saying ciao for now. Keep it cool, keep it smooth, keep it sexy, and keep listening to 104.1 Light FM. We're going to roll out this evening with the music of Carlos Santana, Oye Come Va.

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A distant moaning of a train seems to play a sad refrain.

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1: Holy Spirit.

That's him. 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I mean, this person is absolutely revolutionized gospel music today. And he's much younger than I am, but I call him my hero. Would you get up on your feet and clap your hands tonight for the Reverend Kirk

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So I want every blood-washed believer to not wait until then. And if you've ever

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0: Where's it at? Where's it at?

Listen, listen, listen. Last night, me and my wife were up to midnight with our three-year-old. Had to take him to emergency room because he had walking pneumonia. And see, you know, you take health for granted until it's your health.

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So that means that even in my imperfections, God is still perfect with his grace and his mercy. That's why I don't want people getting comfortable with praising the Lord just when the Lord gives them something.

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0: Defender behind me.
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0: 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I won't fear.
1: I won't fear.
0: I'm filled with anointing.

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2: Welcome to another edition of the Bread of Life broadcast. I'm your friend, Pastor Mohan. Today we're going to be looking at 1 Corinthians chapter 16, and I'm going to begin reading verse 1 and verse number 2. It tells us in the writings of the Apostle Paul in 1 Corinthians chapter 16, "Now concerning the collections for the saints, as I have given orders to the churches of Galatia, so you must do also. On the first day of the week, let each one of you lay aside or store up as he prosper, that there be no collection when I come." Today what I want to talk to us about is the collection of the saints. Now I understand that many times when you hear about money or giving, it's sort of a turn off. And for some of us right now might want to tune out, but I would want to encourage you to stay tuned as we talk about giving. It's a very important subject. Money, it's always seems to be a controversial subject in the churches. In fact, it's a very sensitive subject. And therefore, today I'd like to share what the Bible say about money and giving generally. What I'd like to say right up front is that when we as preachers, we talk about biblical giving, it is not so much to extract resources from you, but rather it's to get resources to you. And I want to make that point very clear up front. It is not to get resources from you, but instead it is to get resources to you. Because the Bible tells us when we give, God give back to us. And that's a biblical principle. When we give, it has been given back to us. And most of the time in my experience and in your experiences, when God give back to us, He does not give us double, but He multiplies it many times over and give back to us in abundance. And so sometimes because of previous experiences of scandals and corruption, many people have this negative attitude when it relates to money and when we talk about biblical giving. But I trust that you stay tuned today as we talk about this. I'd like also to make the point that the church is unique. That's something that I'd like to really drive home. The church is unique in many respects. But like any other organization, the church needs resources to run its operation. And so while we talk about having a budget or a financial plan for any other organization, the church also needs money and finances, resources to run its operation. Now, we can talk about money in many areas of our lives. We can talk about money in terms of planning, project, programs, even our pension. And it's quite all right for us to have these conversations regarding finances. Finances in planning. Maybe we want to do some project. Maybe we want to make some construction project ongoing. Maybe it's about a business venture. These are wonderful things that we can do in respect to planning and programs and project. Even in the area of our pension, if we think of finances, how it is that we want to structure financially our later years. All these things are good things in respect to money and how we handle money. But how we handle money in respect to the church, how we handle money in respect to giving, generally it is sort of a negative thing. But today I'd like us to look at the scripture concerning giving. And the Apostle Paul tells us concerning the collection for the saints. In 1 Corinthians chapter 16, Paul would have already given this instruction to the church of in Galatia. Here's what it says. "Now concerning the collection for the saints, as I have given orders to the churches in Galatia, so you must also do." In other words, what the Apostle Paul is telling the people in Corinth is what he've already indicated to some of the other churches. And therefore, he went on to say this. He said, on the first day of the week, each of you let him put aside or lay aside or store up as he prosper, that there will be no collection when he comes. I want to break this down a little bit. And these are maybe three categories that you can remember. First, giving should be personal, giving should be purposeful, and giving should be proportionate. Let me explain what personal means. Here's what the scripture tells us. As I have ordered the churches, on the first day of the week, let each of you. So the underlining word there is each. Each, that is personal. Each of you give. Now, giving in this respect, it is not a group project. Giving here is individually giving. Therefore, it is my responsibility to give. Sometimes I see it as a broader project where we as a family can give. But regardless, if we give as a family collectively, I have a duty individually to give. And the scripture made it clear that each one of us, because each one of us are beneficiaries of God's goodness. Each one of us, we are beneficiary of God's blessings. Therefore, each person, every individual ought to be in a spirit of giving. And the scripture tells us to give each one of us individually. As we give, the Bible promises us that God will give back to us. And I believe that there are many testimonies that many of us can share of when you would have faithfully given to the Lord, into His work, into His church, how God would have blessed you, blessed your family, blessed you with health and strength and all these wonderful things. So first point this morning is that giving is personal. Then giving is purposeful. Here's what the Bible tells us. Let each of you give or lay aside something. Purposeful. You've got to give, and when you do so deliberately. You give, the Bible says, proactively. You think through it. You begin to start studying, how is it that I'm going to make a budget in respect to giving unto the Lord? So you've got to give purposefully. When you give into the body of Christ, when you give into His house, into His work, you are doing it purposefully because we are mandated to give. And I'd like to add this too. The Bible says you give on the first day of the week. It seems that our offering has a special blessing when we give the first day of the week, which is the day of worship. Now, that doesn't mean we can't give during the course of the week. But there is something about giving. It's a special way of giving. Seems to have some reverence to it when we give on the Lord's day. And the Bible tells us when we give weekly. You know, it's important if we're not going to give weekly, it's important to note that if all we want to give one time, let's say in 6 months, it will accumulate over a period of time. And then it might come a little difficult to us to give. But when we give weekly, we are giving so that, you know, God will continue to bless you on a weekly basis. I remember the story of Moses. When God rained down manna from heaven, some of us would remember that, where the children of Israel were out there in the wilderness, the Lord gave to them manna daily. And so here it is that we are asked to give weekly, not yearly, because when it comes to the end of the year, then we can say, well, you know, this seems to be a lot. Therefore, there's a grudge coming to our hearts in respect to giving. So we give weekly, the Bible says. As God bless you, you give weekly. Now, some people say, well, I've been earning monthly. Well, you can do that. But here's the scriptures talking about giving on the Lord's day. So what we're talking about is to give, and giving is a personal thing. Secondary, giving is purposeful. We lay aside, we make plans to do it. It's something that we need to have part of our psyche, part of our planning, part of our budget. We do that deliberately. And the scripture tells us that we give on the first day of the week. And then thirdly and finally, we give as we prosper. That's what the scripture tells us. We give in keeping with our income. Now, some people tell you that, well, you give 10%. I understand that. I get it. Now, you see, 10%, that was sort of in an Old Testament setting. It was a required amount to give. And I would say that to young Christian, that's a starting place. When you want to give, you start with 10%. But as the Lord prosper you, now the Apostle Paul take giving to a different level. As the Lord prosper you, you give. Simply goes to show, if God has been blessing you and you can afford to give 14%, you can now give 16% comfortably. This is what the Apostle Paul is saying. Do not be stocked to 10%. That's your starting place. But as the Lord prosper you and as you continue to do so, what will happen eventually is that your giving begin to increase. Here's what someone said. When God blesses us, it is not so much to increase our standard of living, but is to increase our standard of giving. And therefore, today we look at the scripture and we know that many times we have struggled with this. But the Bible tells us it's far better to give than to receive. So I want to urge you today. If you have never been, you have not been giving or practicing giving or always have a negative thing regarding giving, why not trust God and give? Find a local church that you're going to and be faithful in your giving and see how God will begin to increase your finances and begin to open up opportunities that you have never seen before because of the faithfulness of God, because He promises us that when you give, He will bless you. So I want to encourage you today, start giving, start be a giver, begin to trust God by saying, Lord, I'm planting this offering onto you and I'm looking forward for an increase. And God is quite able to give to you what He promises us. So I want to encourage you today, be a person who is generous, who is willing to give and not being selfish. But when we give unto the Lord, He promises us to give back to us. So what we're talking about, giving is personal. It is personal, it is purposeful, and it is proportionate. Amen. Until next time, I'm your friend Pastor Mohan, wishing you and your family a blessed and productive day. Until next time.
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0: calling members of the church community, especially residents of Agricola and nearby villages. You're invited to join in worship at the Deliverance Center Church, located at 169 Titus Street, Agricola, at the fifth corner on the left. Join Bishop Eustace Gibson for Sunday school from 9 a.m. to 10 a.m. Sunday service, 11 a.m. to 2 p.m. Tuesday deliverance service, 12 p.m. to 2 p.m. Thursday's second deliverance service, 7 p.m. to 9 p.m. And Saturday youth department from 4 p.m. to 9 p.m. Remember, they that wait upon the Lord shall renew their strength. They shall mount up with wings as an eagle. And when the day of Pentecost was fully come, they were all with one accord in one place. For more information, call 233-0718. That's 233-0718.
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0: With the news this time, I'm Aletha Grant. Good morning. A ship carrying 88 containers of humanitarian supplies has left Guyana for earthquake-hit Venezuela, delivering aid from Guyana and seven other CARICOM countries. The shipment includes food, medical supplies, 300 water tanks, and two pieces of heavy equipment. Senior Finance Minister Dr. Ashni Singh said the effort reflected regional solidarity after last month's devastating quakes. The transmission network for the country's flagship Gaster Energy project is now 99% complete, bringing the country closer to cheaper and more reliable electricity. The network will carry power from the new gas-fired plant at Wales across the national grid, replacing costly heavy fuel oil. The government says the project remains on track for completion by the end of the year and is expected to cut electricity costs while supporting industrial growth. More than 560 rice farmers in regions 3 are receiving over $201 million in government cash support to help offset production costs. The payment covers more than 15,600 acres of rice cultivation and forms part of a nationwide $2.7 billion assistance program. Agriculture Minister Zulfikar Mustafa said the government is also investing in drainage, irrigation, and new markets to strengthen the rice industry. Further afield, U.S. President Donald Trump said the ceasefire between the United States and Iran is over following a fresh exchange of military strikes. Speaking at a NATO summit, Trump accused Iran's leaders of being liars and said he no longer wanted to negotiate with Tehran, although talks could continue if officials wished. The latest escalation came after the U.S. military said it struck more than 80 Iranian targets, including vessels linked to the Islamic Revolutionary Guard Corps. Around the clock and around. Iran responded by saying it had targeted U.S. military sites in Bahrain and Kuwait. The strikes followed attacks on three oil tankers in the Strait of Hormuz. And finally, internationally, the World Cup holders Argentina came for two goals down to beat Egypt 3-2 in Atlanta and booked their place in the quarterfinals. Lionel Messi, who had earlier missed a penalty, scored the equalizer before Enzo Fernandez struck a late winner. Egypt, who had also a goal disallowed while leading 1-0, accused FIFA of favoring Messi after their elimination. Argentina will now face Switzerland, who beat Colombia on penalties after a goalless draw. You can get the latest news and sports at newsroom.gy. 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

0: GCOM is conducting a claims and objections exercise commencing July 1, 2026 to produce an official list of electors, OLE. 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
3: 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The sun is out and it's just a beautiful morning here in the Garden City. But just to tell you that Adam's Notebook will be on tomorrow, same time right here on The Light.

0: the beautiful day. And good to be back with you this morning. All our WhatsApp family members, good morning to you.
1: Neighbor, good morning.
0: Did you say good morning to your neighbor already?
1: Everybody did do this wonderful morning.
0: Hope you did. Because it looks like we're going to have another beautiful day here in the Garden City. The sun is out. On my way to work, I saw the rainbow. It looked so beautiful in the sky.
1: Good morning.
0: And for a moment, I was in vacation Bible school. Oh, yeah. Man, it looked so beautiful in the sky.

Yeah, what a way to start off this morning's program. And of course, you're tuned to Bobby in the Morning here on The Light. I'm sitting in for Mr. Bobby Vera in his absence. And thanks to all of you who continue to join us every single day. All right, let's continue with the music. This one's from Johnny Braff. No one can take your place.

0: I am a Guyanese.
1: I am a Guyanese.
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3: 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We are one nation. That's who we are.
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5: 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You do not want to get in there after the 8 o'clock hour, and of course you also do not need to be speeding down the roadways. Here's some Freddie Jackson for you.

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we're kicking off another segment of music right here on Bobby in the Morning. I'll share the details of a few stories with you, interesting ones. Like this one here, as climate threats intensify, children face growing health threats, health officials.

the voice there of Vanessa Williams with Bechin Avenue. All right, and as climate threats intensify, children face growing health threats. And this is according to Naya Persaud, the country's director for climate change and environmental health. And he said, additional focus must be placed on children as climate change continues to fuel extreme heat and worsen air quality. He explained that children are among the most vulnerable to the effects of climate change because their bodies are still developing and are less able to cope with environmental stresses. He said children breathe more air and consume more water relative to their body size than adults, making them more susceptible to heat and pollution. And for this reason, he said it is important that persons are aware of the rising temperatures and worsening environmental conditions that could place even greater strain on children's health if preventative measures are not taken. He also pointed to the Sahara dust as another growing concern. The fine dust particles, which travel thousands of miles across the Atlantic, can penetrate deep into the lungs and even enter the bloodstream. Children with asthma and other respiratory conditions are particularly at risk during periods of poor air quality. And to reduce those risks, the Ministry of Health is working with the Environmental Protection Agency and the Hydromet Office to issue advanced public advisories whenever hazardous environmental conditions are expected. But in the meantime, he advises parents to keep children indoors when air quality deteriorates or temperatures become dangerously high, ensuring they drink enough water and take other precautions to prevent dehydration, heat exhaustion, and heat stroke. So yeah, we have to look out for these little people. All right, so we're just advised there that we should take be extra cautious, particularly when the place is looking. If you look outside, you can know, you know, when you look outside, it looks foggy and all of that. That's when you have to be on the alert. Keep those little people inside and safe. All right. So that's that information there for you. As climate threats intensify, children face growing health threats themselves. Right, that's according to a local health official. All right, and we're inching closer to that 8 o'clock hour. But in the meantime, we're continuing with Bobby Brown. And this one is Rock With You. As we wrap up this, the first hour of Bobby in the Morning here on The Light.

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Go placidly amid the noise and haste, and remember what peace there may be in silence. As far as possible without surrender, be on good terms with all persons. Speak your truth quietly and clearly, and listen to others, even the dull and ignorant. They too have their story. Avoid loud and aggressive persons. They are vexations to the spirit. If you compare yourself with others, you may become vain and bitter, for always there will be greater and lesser persons than yourself.

0: Enjoy your achievements as well as your plans. Keep interested in your own career. However humble, it is a real possession in the changing fortunes of time. Exercise caution in your business affairs, for the world is full of trickery. But let this not blind you to what virtue there is. Many persons strive for high ideals, and everywhere life is full of heroism. Be yourself. Especially do not feign affection. Neither be cynical about love, for in the face of all aridity and disenchantment, it is as perennial as the grass. Take kindly the counsel of the years, gracefully surrendering the things of youth. Nurture strength of spirit to shield you in sudden misfortune, but do not distress yourself with imaginings. Many fears are born of fatigue and loneliness beyond a wholesome discipline. Be gentle with yourself.
1: You are a child.
0: You are a child of the universe. No less than the trees and the stars. You have a right to be here.
1: And whether or not.

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With all its sham, drudgery, and broken dreams, it is still a beautiful world. Be careful. Strive to be happy.

Now, my name is Leslyn Court, and I am a member of the Guyana Public Service Credit Union. 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Come on, let's come out, let's join the credit union. 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Oh, everybody nowadays would like to drive. 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And once we're online, that's the way to go. 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

8 hours of 48 on the clock, and of course you're still tuned to Bobby in the Morning here on The Light. Let me share a couple of headlines with you this morning. Minor shot dead by security guard during alleged altercation at Sands Back Dam. Government moving ahead with plans to build new border market. Major rehabilitation planned for Stabroek Market. APNU calls on president to come clean on ownership, financing and operation of multi-billion dollar farming facility. Transparency International Guyana calls for fair and impartial probe to president's multi-billion dollar farming facility. And CARICOM heads agree to seek CCJ's guidance on Secretary General's reappointment. We also have Exxon signals second quarter profit windfall. Region 3 rice farmers get cash aid from government to get 25 years for murder of eyelash at Cane Grove. Man gets 25 years for murder of wife at Cane Grove. What's happening in Cane Grove? And government says major development ongoing at St. Cuthbert's. And let me see what else we have here. Exxon hiding billions of US dollars behind cost bank myth. Chartered accountant Christopher Ram. Two-story house collapses on Cemetery Road. Occupants escape unhurt. Yep, yesterday afternoon that happened. And lease shows President Ali acquired 20 acres under Jagdeo administration. Let's see what else we have here. Attorney Devendra Kisoon sues Kaicho News over $600 million in defamation claim. Gaster Energy Transmission Network reaches 99% completion. EPA accused of ignoring asthma patients' pleas over sawdust pollution. China sentences official to death for taking $325 million in bribe. Wow, if that could trickle down to Guyana. Datadin blames the scheduling conflicts for delays in PAC meetings. Let's see who else. By purchasing gensets, government could have killed two birds with one stone, Mahipal. Public Works Ministry to spend $8.2 billion to rehabilitate over 30 hinterland roads. Consultancy services for Mahaika Abari Road to be financed by $156 million World Bank loan. Yep, not a loan there. And let's see what else we have here. Boat captain crushed as vessels collide along Berbice River. Linden man found dead on road at Mablissa. 20,000 travel allowance, no need to rush. Bursatu senior citizens as distribution begins today. Father of one dies after being stabbed to neck during bar row. Better enforcement to government contracts will improve quality of public works, Geico CEO. Panama registered ship, latest vessel to pass beneath Demerara River Bridge. Stabroek Market to be restored, expanded. Border set for complete rehab or rebuilt. White sugar refinery. Fertilizer blending plant on track for first half of 2027. Completion, developers say. Rodrigues Burkett spotlight UNSG candidacy. Vision at CARICOM heads meeting. Guyana a premier destination for mining investment. And I did share this headline with you as climate threats intensify. Children face growing health threats. That's according to one local health official. Let's see, Venezuelan alleged attack before Hampshire. House goes up in flame. Wow, Bath settlement house destroyed after fire from burning rubbish spreads. And I did say last week that the Guyana Fire Service was warning people about that.
All right. Yes, they were. And they cautioned not to light any home refuse. But still, we see that happening. And that's the consequences. All right. We have to adhere to these precautions. Region 3 writes, farmers get over $201 million in government support. And let's turn our attention a little bit to the ongoing FIFA World Cup. Argentina rally from 2 goals down to overcome Egypt. And yes, of course, that was a person say that was a controversial game because Messi was allowed to get away with a lot of things. And if you look at it in, yeah, in essence, because I've been watching football for a very long time and referees do not miss certain things, especially when players are on the ball. So definitely, yeah, that maybe a little nudge in Messi's favor. But his team Argentina rally through to the quarterfinals, and let's see which other team. Switzerland, they beat Colombia on penalties, so they're also through to the quarterfinals. Of course, we have more matches coming up, and the West Indies, man. The West Indies, yeah. High-scoring draw gives West Indies rare test series win after what? Almost 2 decades of losses against Sri Lanka. They're able to put one under their belt. So congratulations to the West Indies team for pulling that one off. And we're still... with cricket, GCB, that's the Guyana Cricket Board, announces 14-man squad for regional under-19 in Antigua. Let's wish our youngsters well. Let's see what else we have here in terms of sport. Guyana opens FIBA America Cup pre-qualifiers against Turks and Caicos tonight. All right, that's happening at the Cliff Anderson Sports Hall. All right, let's see what else we have here that I can share with you. Pretty much it. And of course, we've been watching this video on social media. Gold miner shot dead during altercation at Cayuni River Back Dam. And according to updated reports, the person who committed the act is in police custody. So I do hope justice is served. And finally, Trump says interim deal to end war is quote-unquote over. So no more on that after Iran strikes. Right, yeah. When will the wars ever end? All right, it's 8 hours 56 and we're prepping to wrap up Bobby in the Morning here on The Light.

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2: With the news of this hour, I'm Ifa Wharton. First up, Transparency International Guyana is calling for an independent investigation into a livestock farm at Long Creek, owned by President Irfan Ali. In a press statement on Tuesday, the anti-corruption watchdog said it was alarmed by recent reports indicating the president owns a substantial livestock operation at the location, saying the revelations raise urgent and serious questions about conflicts of interest, misuse of public resources, and possible violations of the Public Integrity Act. The organization warned that if left unaddressed, the allegations could erode confidence in Guyana's governance and damage the country's standing as a stable, transparent investment destination. TI Guyana outlined four core areas it wants investigated. First, whether the president's ownership of the farm creates a conflict with his official duties and whether that ownership was properly disclosed under existing transparency laws. Second, whether any state property personnel or funds were used to benefit the farm or president personally and whether public resources were diverted for private gain. Third, whether the situation breaches the Public Integrity Act or other codes of conduct, and what corrective or disciplinary measures may be warranted if violations are found. And lastly, whether the farm received any preferential treatment or regulatory leniency because of the president's position. To ensure impartiality, the advocacy group said it was inviting Transparency International's member chapters and independent experts from other jurisdictions to lead the investigation, with the local chapter serving only in a consultative and logistical role. The organization reiterated its commitment to the rule of law, public accountability, and protecting Guyana's international reputation, stating that continued obfuscation, in its words, will only deepen domestic mistrust. Transparency International Guyana said the government must address the allegations with urgency, describing what has been provided so far as serious and demanding full transparent scrutiny. Regionally, the Caribbean Media Corporation CMC reports that the leaders of Trinidad and Tobago and Jamaica on Tuesday welcomed the decision by CARICOM leaders to seek an advisory opinion from the Caribbean Court of Justice, CCJ, regarding the controversial reappointment of CARICOM Secretary General Dr. Carla Barnett. St. Lucia's Prime Minister Philip J. Pierre, who is also the CARICOM chair, in a prepared statement to reporters, said the regional leaders had discussed the issue after Trinidad and Tobago had maintained its objection to the process used in the reappointment of the Secretary General. He said CARICOM acknowledged that Port of Spain desired to have the issue of the reappointment referred to the Trinidad-based CCJ to render an advisory opinion. He said, to facilitate this request, CARICOM leaders have agreed to commence proceedings to secure such advisory opinion in accordance with Article 212 of the revised Treaty of Chagaramas. The community acknowledged that this is the very purpose for which the CCJ was created, to be a treaty interpretation body, Pierre said. Trinidad and Tobago's Prime Minister Kamla Prasad Bisesar, who had written a 22-page letter outlining her position on the reappointment, later told reporters, "I welcome the decision of CARICOM. I think this is the best way going forward to resolve issues we may have," she said, adding, "I wish to thank my fellow colleague heads for supporting Trinidad and Tobago's proposals, which were viewed as consistent with CARICOM's commitment to the highest standards of good governance and institutional improvement, principles which I have always championed as necessary for the future of CARICOM." She said that the outcome is a testament to the chairmanship of Prime Minister Pierre, who facilitated consensus and the opportunity for the region to move forward in unity to advance the well-being of all the people of CARICOM. Jamaica's Prime Minister Andrew Holness said Kingston is very pleased that the heads could have come together and crafted a solution which I believe would be for everyone's satisfaction. "It is important that these procedural matters not only be settled by mutual acclamation, but also established in a declaration of a court, which then enshrines that in process going forward," Holness told reporters. In his statement, Prime Minister Pierre said that CARICOM further agreed that the status quo with respect to the reappointment of Secretary General shall remain unless and until the community considers the said advisory opinion from the CCJ. And internationally, the BBC reports that renewed fighting has broken out in the Gulf region in the worst exchange of fire between the U.S. and Iran since the two nations signed an interim deal in June. U.S. Central Command, CENTCOM, said on Tuesday it had launched powerful strikes in response to attacks on three oil tankers in the Strait of Hormuz, hitting more than 80 targets, including air defense systems, coastal radar, and fast boats. On Wednesday, Iran said it had targeted U.S. military sites in Bahrain and Kuwait in retaliation to the U.S. attacks. Oil prices ticked up following the strikes, with a barrel of Brent crude rising by more than 3% to $76. NATO Chief Mark Rutte described the American strikes on Iran as absolutely necessary, speaking at the Military Alliance Summit in Ankara, Turkey. "I think it was absolutely necessary," Root said, arguing that Iran was basically violating the ceasefire given what happened yesterday with ships being attacked. "I think it is totally crucial that the U.S. forcefully reacts." The U.S. also said it had revoked its temporary suspension of sanctions on Iranian oil sales. Iran's speaker accused the U.S. of breaching their memorandum of understanding on this issue and others, including the attacks in southern Iran and violating Iranian adjustments in the strait. "The era of bullying and extortion is over. It leads nowhere. We don't fold," he said. The news is powered by... Looking for the perfect wine to complement your events this season? Then here's an idea. Why not try our Pomeran Reserve Port coffee wine? 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Bottled by Lux Manufacturing, Pomeran Reserve Port is brewed from coffee beans grown in the exotic Pomeroon region of Guyana. 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

Happy Wednesday to all of you, and may Wednesday bring you hope, fresh joy, and abundant blessings. And may your heart be filled with peace, your mind be strong, and your day filled with a lot of goodness. 15 past the 9 o'clock hour, and welcome down to the mid-morning rendezvous here on the light and another beautiful day here in the Garden City. It is Wednesday, the 8th of July, 2026. And yes, we're about to kick off this, the first hour of the show. Here's Lionel Richie and Kenny Rogers with Lady.

0: And for today's affirmation, your mindset sets the tone for your entire day. So choose peace, choose faith, and believe something good is coming your way. I'll say that again. Your mindset sets the tone for your entire day. Choose peace, choose faith, and believe something good is coming your way.
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2: And now for the traffic watch in and around the vicinity of the new Demerara River Bridge and today's weather outlook. Let's head over to the bridge. Pretty light traffic in the cams that we have access to. We're still having some challenges getting up, getting feed from all the cams. But pretty light traffic, as I said. Let's take a look at today's tide. High tide will be at 10 hours 6 at a height of 2.39 meters. Low tide will be at 15 hours 54 at a height of 1.08 meters. For today's weather outlook, all regions can expect partly cloudy and sunny skies. However, inland areas can expect brief showers in the afternoon. Rainfall is expected to measure between 0 and 20 mm. Sunset, 18 hours 14.

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2: Just about 9 hours of 56, and it's about wrap-up time here for me on the mid-morning rendezvous for today. Remember, I'm here since 7 hours, of course, sitting in for Mr. Bobby Vera in his absence. But before I go, I have to send out some birthday greetings to some beautiful people out there. We have Dawn Morgan from St. Martin. She is celebrating her 66th birthday today. Happy birthday to you, Dawn. Hope you have a great day today and have lots of fun. Make sure that tomorrow you know yourself, though. That's because I know you're planning a lot of fun today. All right, but please do have a fantastic day and God's continued blessings on your life. And Marcus T, he's sending out some birthday greetings to his beautiful sister Sharon Adridge and his niece Monique Patty, wishing them tremendous happiness and tons of blessings on their journey to many more years in this beautiful land of the living. All right, so we have Sharon and Monique as well as Dawn celebrating today. And if you are celebrating your birthday today and you didn't send me a message, happy birthday to you. Nevertheless, have a fantastic day. And I cannot close out this segment without not sharing this information with you. Suriname says Guyana aware of plans regarding construction of Quarantine Bridge. So Surinamese President Jennifer Gerling Simons Tuesday said that Guyana had been advised as early as February this year of her country's decision to finance the construction of the Quarantine River Bridge on its own. This is what she said, quote, "We didn't decide it now. We informed the president of Guyana in St. Kitts." End of quote, Gerling Simons told Carbon Media Corporation CMC, adding that, yes, we had a bilateral. Asked how Paramaribo will be financing the project, she replied, quote, "We will, don't worry," end quote. Last month, President Ali had described as, quote unquote, "news to me." Reports out of Suriname that the government in the neighboring Dutch-speaking Caribbean community, CARICOM country, was moving towards financing the construction of a bridge over the Quarantine River despite early engagements that the project would be undertaken in collaboration with Guyana. Early estimates put the construction of that bridge at $300 million. In September last year, Suriname and Guyana had agreed to accelerate the construction of the bridge and to revive stalled border negotiations. And let's see what else we have here. Guyana's Foreign Minister Hugh Todd, during a meeting with his Suriname counterparts Melvin Bova on the sidelines of the CARICOM summit now underway in St. Lucia, told CMC that the meeting had not yet taken place and referred to a statement issued by Georgetown last week. In that statement, it said, government has taken note and issued the statement issued by Suriname regarding the proposed bridge across the Quarantine River, noting that from the inception of the initiative, the bridge had been conceived as a joint project. Georgetown said that a statement issued by Suriname acknowledged that the Joint Technical Working Group has been mandated to continue discussions on the financial, technical, and operational aspects of the project. The lengthy statement said, too, that Guyana remains firmly committed to the revitalization of the Corentyne River Bridge and continues to believe that the project should proceed on the basis of transparency, mutual respect, consultation, and the decisions reached jointly by both governments. The government of Guyana stands ready to continue discussions in good faith through the agreed bilateral mechanisms with a view to advancing this transformational project for the benefit of the people of Guyana and Suriname. So, man, which is it? Did we know or did we not know? Well, we will know shortly if that is indeed the case. All right, here's where I have to say so long for today. Good to be with you, but I have to go so that I can come again. I will be on my regular program time tomorrow. Do have a fantastic rest of your Wednesday. So long for now.
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4: This is the newsroom for Wednesday, July 8, 2026. In the headlines, Nandalal urges local democratic organs to retain lawyers, intensify action against squatting, government exploring new markets for paddy, and rice farmer, family lose house in Alness fire. The details after the break.

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2: With the newsroom, I am Deandra Daniels. Attorney General and Minister of Legal Affairs, Anil Nandlal, SC, is urging regional democratic councils, RDCs, and neighborhood democratic councils, NDCs, to retain lawyers and make full use of their legal powers to tackle the growing problem of squatting and the unlawful occupation of government reserves and state lands. Speaking on this week's Issues in the News program, Nandlal said local democratic organs perform important legal functions under various pieces of legislation and should have legal counsel on retainer to provide regular advice. Nandlal described squatting and unlawful occupation of government lands as a widespread problem across Guyana, warning that the government will continue to enforce its zero-tolerance policy against the practice. He noted that while the government operates an aggressive housing program, citizens should access land through the proper application process rather than resort to illegal occupation. Acknowledging that there are delays in land allocations, the Attorney General said the government is committed to distributing fully developed house lots instead of undeveloped lands. The government is intensifying efforts to secure new markets for locally produced paddy as Guyana's rice industry continues to expand and farmers seek greater opportunities for their produce. Minister of Agriculture, Zulfikar Mustafa, said discussions are ongoing to increase exports to existing markets while exploring new opportunities across the region and beyond. The government is also targeting increased access to CARICOM markets, particularly as regional demand for Guyana's rice continues to grow. Minister Mustafa explained that while European markets remain important, prices there are generally lower compared with CARICOM and North American markets. A quarantine rice farmer says he is devastated after returning from his rice field on Tuesday afternoon to find his family home reduced to ashes following a fire at Alness Village. The blaze destroyed the four-bedroom wooden and concrete house at Lot 45 Alness Village, leaving the family homeless and wiping out all of their possessions. Gumati Disa, the farmer's wife, told reporters that she was preparing a meal at around 3:30 hours when someone alerted her that sparks had been seen on the upper flat of the house. At the time, one of her sons was in the yard. She said she immediately rushed from the kitchen and discovered flames coming from a front bedroom. Disa called on her son to switch off the main electrical supply, but the rapidly spreading fire prevented him from reaching the switch. Within minutes, the blaze had engulfed the entire building. In the region, artificial intelligence has arrived in the Caribbean workplace, and the Barbadian organizations must quickly adjust how they train, recruit, and manage staff if they are to remain competitive over the next decade, according to human resource leaders launching a major industry conference. As the Human Resource Management Association of Barbados, HRMAB, launched its People Development Conference, slated for mid-October, President Tisha Peters said this year's summit, themed Workforce 2030, Ready or Not, will focus on navigating the rapid rise of automation and digital change. Internationally, a German palliative care doctor has been sentenced to life imprisonment for killing 15 of his patients. A court in Berlin found the 41-year-old man, named only as Johannes M., in line with German privacy rules, guilty of murdering 12 women and 3 men between September 2021 and July 2024. The authorities believe these killings must be just the tip of the iceberg. Prosecutors are currently investigating dozens of other incidents involving the doctor. His victims were between the ages of 25 and 94. The court heard how they were all critically ill, but that their deaths were not imminent. Prosecutors said that during home visits, the doctor administered a lethal combination of various medicines without his patient's consent. On several occasions, they said he set fires to cover his tracks. You can get the latest news and sport at newsroom.gy.
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Just enjoying the music. That's one from Sade and Another Time. Good afternoon. This is Light FM on a sunny Wednesday afternoon with some soothing songs. It's really hot on the outside, and of course, I'm going to bring you some music to keep things nice and cool. Ron Davilar here with you. Trust you had a good day so far. You had a good lunch. And you're just relaxing by your radio with us here on the light. The music of Christopher Cross with Sailing as part of your Wednesday afternoon music mix.

Oh boy, and if you are experiencing any type of stress, I'm sure that one certainly helped to melt it away. Christopher Cross on your Wednesday radio. Starting hours 23, stay with us. We've got more music on the way. Vanessa Williams next.

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Music of Billy Joel, Innocent Man, 13 hours 36. Just you enjoying the music this afternoon here on The Lights. And if you're going to be heading out, just be sure to stay nice and hydrated. We're on here with you. Got a quote for you as well. Gonna bring that a little bit later on in this hour. Let's continue on with the music. As always, hit us up 650 LITE, include your name as well as where you're listening from.

John Wick, 1984. And if you get a chance, take a look at the video for this song. Real feel-good energy. 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Got three fantastic songs on the way after a quick break. Stay with us.

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the music of Starships. Nothing's gonna stop us. They're also known as Jefferson Starship. Did you know that? Yeah, same band, same music. But hey, it's good to have you with us this afternoon. And it's good to be on the afternoon as well. Since the start of the week, I've been on the morning shift. And boy, you know, when you're used to a certain time of the day, that switch up really shakes things up. Saying good afternoon to all the folks coming through via WhatsApp. Hello to you all. Thank you so much for making it Light FM. Saying good afternoon to Miss Elsa Pitt. She says she is just relaxing and enjoying the music. Saying good afternoon to Esther Barry and husband Neil. Also saying hello to Gloria, Daphne, Desiree, Colin, Moret, Albertina, all of St. Matthew's Mothers Union and the entire church and its members. Hello to you all. And she's also saying hi to son Christopher O'Donohue and wife Nicole of New Jersey, as well as Cornet Pitt. All greetings here coming through from Miss Elsa Pitt, a very loyal listener. Hello to Miss Angela. She's with us. She says, good afternoon. How are you doing? I'm doing just fine, man. Enjoying the weather. Enjoying the music as well. Says, Wednesday blessings to all. She's coming through from sunny Los Angeles. We got McLean Chesney with us. Says he is locked in. Happy Wild Wednesdays. Coming through from sunny New York. Just enjoying all the music. And we also have Miss LaVonne Calder with us, saying good afternoon. Good afternoon to you as well. Remember, you can hit us up on 650-LITE. 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Just tap that icon and you can send us your messages. I'll get it right here in studio. When you type your name and the message, you only need to hit send once for it to deliver. And I know it doesn't give like a feedback, you know, to say what message sent. So what happens is that folks hit it multiple times. That's definitely something that we've got to work on. So they hit send multiple times, and so we get sometimes we get multiple copies of the same message. A reminder also that if you've got an Alexa-enabled device, you can also activate Alexa and let it play Light FM. Right? 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If I say it, it might trigger the Alexa devices for a couple of folks. It happened already to mine. If you're having difficulties, always remember you can send us a message on 650-LITE, and someone will reach out to you on how to get that sorted. 14 hours 9, seeing a trending news story, gonna bring some details on the way. Life imprisonment for the Henry Boyce killers with parole after 35 years. It's trending right now. We're heading back to the music though in the meanwhile.
with some Pat Benatar. Kid Bush comes up a little bit later on. 650-LIT is that SMS WhatsApp number when you come through. Be sure to include your name and where you're listening from.

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Whether I'm home in Tampa, Florida, or I'm visiting my homeland of Georgetown, Guyana, my favorite station is 104.1 Light FM. 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

music of Kate Bush right after Cyndi Lauper on your Wednesday afternoon radio. Say hello to all the folks with us. If you're at home or you're at work or you're driving or maybe you're shopping, wherever you are, good to have you with us this afternoon. Ryan Spencer is...

so please watch out for them. And also an appeal to the parents, if you have children with those e-bikes, just ensure that they stay off of those major roads. Monitor them, you know. Yeah, sometimes it is quite shocking to see some very young children on e-bikes in the middle of major traffic. So that's from Ryan. Good appeal there, Ryan. And I shared a little bit of this with you earlier. A sentence that was handed down today, life imprisonment for Henry Boyce killers, parole after 35 years. And Anil Sanchara called Dan Paul and Rasta, and Vinod Gopal called MAGA, were today sentenced to life imprisonment with a possibility of parole after serving 35 years for the brutal murders of West Coast Barbie's cousins, Joel Henry and Isaiah Henry. Justice Simone Morris Ramlal handed down the sentence in the Barbie's High Court one day after a 12-member jury unanimously found both men guilty of the September 2020 murders. The court imposed the life sentences after considering probation and psychological reports that had been ordered following last month's guilty verdicts. Sanchara of the Edward Village, West Coast Barbies, and Gopal of Blackbush Boulder Quarantine were convicted of murdering the teenage cousins whose mutilated bodies were discovered in the cotton tree backlands on September 6, 2020, a crime that shocked the nation and triggered widespread protesting and unrest across West Coast Barbies. Alright, so during the trial, the prosecution relied heavily on the testimony of state witness Akash Singh, who was initially charged in connection with the murders before becoming a witness for the state. So that happened. It's trending right now online. You can head to any one of those major news sites. They've got coverage and more details. All right, let's head back to the music. 14 hours, 25. On the way, we've got music from, we've got your artist of the day segment, rather, and also classified ads.

Music by Mr. Probs. The original version of Waves at 14 hours 27. Stay with us. Gonna keep things nice and relaxed with some more music right after that classified ad segment, which comes up at 14:30 hours. This is Light Up.

GCOM is conducting a claims and objections exercise commencing July 1, 2026 to produce an official list of electors, OLE. GCOM has posted the preliminary list of electors, PLE, in all the registration divisions across Guyana for you to check whether you are listed and if so, whether your particulars are accurate. If you were 18 years or older on June 30, 2026 and you are a Guyanese citizen by birth, descent or naturalization or a citizen from a Commonwealth country living in Guyana for 1 year or more, you are eligible for inclusion in the OLE. If you are eligible for inclusion in the OLE, you are required to apply for registration if your name is not in the PLE. 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Any person whose information on the PLE is incorrect can apply for such information to be changed or corrected. Any person applying for a change or correction to his or her particulars must provide the relevant original source document, birth certificate, and deed poll for a name change by deed poll, birth certificate, and marriage certificate for a name change by marriage. Divorce absolute in the case of a woman who is desirous of reverting to her maiden name from her married name. Birth certificate, adoption certificate, naturalization certificate for correction of minor clerical errors. Visit the GCOM registration office responsible for your area of residence to conduct any of the above transactions. The claims aspect of this exercise will end on Tuesday, July 14, 2026. For more information, contact the GCOM on 225-02789 or visit www.gcom.org.gy.

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Let's see how many songs we can fit into this Artist of the Day segment, where I'll play a song from an artist or a band or a group, and it's your job to guess who it is. You can guess by sending me a message to 650-LITE. 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have their entire lives on their phone, their smartphone, their computer, while others still do things the old school way, which is to pick up the good old landline phone and call your friends, call your family. That's how you stay connected. So we want you to be able to contact us here at the Light as well. So 223-LITE. And if you look at your keypad, assuming your phone's got a keypad, because there's still a couple of folks with those rotary phones. In fact, there's one right here at Light FM. Those old school rotary phones where you put your, well, I guess a lot of folks know what I'm talking about, but for those who don't, the keypad is circular, right? So you got to put your finger, whatever number you want, you got to put your finger in a number and then go all the way around. Boy, if you got to make an emergency call, you're in trouble with that phone. We have a novelty one here at the studio. It's not in use, but it's there. The whole process. Put your finger in the number and then turn the thing all the way around and then release, and then you dial each number like that. Boy, I'm so glad I'm from a time where we didn't have to deal with that at all, because trust me, man, especially for those long numbers, you would not have heard from me at all. No patience for that. But hey, we're going to head on into that Artist of the Day segment. Let me say hello to a couple of folks. We've got Jonathan with us. He is locked in from Florida, says he is tuned in every day enjoying the music. Good to have you, Jonathan. And we also have Lloyd coming through. Says he's having some issues with his Alexa device getting it to play Light FM. All right, I'll have someone reach out to you, Lloyd, with the details on how you can get that sorted. But the most important thing in order to get that feature, that voice feature to work, you've got to enable the 104.1 Guyana Light FM Alexa voice skill, right? 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It's very important that you type in Guyana Light FM, because there's other Light FMs as well, and Alexa might confuse them. So once you find that voice skill and you have it enabled, you should get the voice command working for it to play Light FM. If you're having difficulties, remember you can always shoot us a message or send us an email to info@guyanalight.com. Song number one, your artist of the day, guess who it is?

That is song number one. Your artist of the day, do you know who it is? Keep sending your messages to 650-LITE, and you can also ring us up on our studio line. I forgot to mention, no cheating. No, there's plenty of ways for you to figure out the name of a song digitally, but we don't want you to do that. You're listening, and if you've got the answer, think you've got the answer, send me a message to 650-LITE.

Song number two is a very catchy song. But do you know who it is? That is what I want to know. Send us your messages, 650-LITE. Maria on the west side. She came through with her answer, and you can too.

0: Who is this artist of the day? 223-5483, that's our studio line number. Hi, good afternoon, caller. You're live.
1: Hi, John.
0: Good afternoon.
1: Hi, good afternoon. Is the artist John Parr?
0: All right, you're asking or you're telling?
1: No, it sounds like him.
0: Sounds like him. Okay, you're making a guess.
1: Yeah.
0: All right. Good guess. I'll let you know if that's correct in just a couple of minutes. Right. All right. This is Johnny from the highway.
1: Yes, Ron.
0: All right. Thanks for coming through, Johnny.
1: Yeah, you too. You take care.
0: Yeah, same to you.

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Seeing lots of Michael Bolton. I'm going to tell you right now, try again. Michael Bolton is not that artiste of the day. But after this next song, I'm sure you're going to know who it is. You've got just about, well, less than 5 minutes to send your final answers. 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Fastest way to remember, 223-LITE. Song number 4.

So number four, your artiste of the day. Who is this artiste? I'm going to say, man, this is a proper song. And if you're a fan of this particular singer, just from this song alone, you would know that John Farnham is that artiste of the day. Unmistakable voice of John Farnham. And this was one of his biggest songs, You're the Voice. The songs that we started out the hour with, well, this segment rather. Song number one, A Touch of Paradise. Song number two, Pressure Down. Number three, Two Strong Hearts. And then You're the Voice, his biggest hit. And I actually did like Pressure Down as well. When I was researching for this segment, it was the first time I came across that song. I was like, wow, that's a really nice song. John Peter Farnham. He's a British-born Australian singer and was a teen pop idol as well during the 1960s. He was known as Johnny Farnham. He since put that teen pop idol, those teen pop idol days behind him, long gone. He is 77 now and has forged a career as an adult contemporary singer with a solo that has mostly been, with a career that has mostly been a solo singer. In 1986, his solo single, You're the Voice, peaked at number one on the Australian charts. One of his biggest hits. But I did say that he is British born. So in 1949, he was actually born in Essex. Right, that area is now known as East London. And then at age 10, John and his family migrated to Australia. That's in 1959. Really long time ago. So he basically... can I say he grew up in Australia? Because he left the UK at age 10. Well, spent... you could say the teen parts of his youth in Australia. So if you called and said John Farnham, you're absolutely correct, and Johnny came through with that correct answer. He's listening from the highway. And let's see who else got it correct over on our WhatsApp. Remember that number is 650-LITE. Maria on the west side said John Farnham. I think I saw a different answer from Maria earlier. Maria, I hope you did not edit this message after we said who it was. Say hello to Miss Angela. She's with us in Los Angeles. Came through that correct answer. Ryan on the East Bank. Suzanne, Durban Street. How are you? Says good afternoon. John Farnham is that artiste of the day. Actually, she's from Norton Street. We also have Mr. Daniels with us in Diamond. Says John Farnham. Carol in Florida coming through. Good afternoon, Ron. Paul Reese out of Brooklyn, New York. John Farnham. Ken in Atlanta also with that correct answer. Say hello to Miss Faye Farley in Afield, Sophia. She also came through with artiste of the day, John Farnham. And Maria sending us a hiding face emoji. Says I changed the answer before. I changed before you gave the answer. All right, I'll take it. John Farnham is that artist of the day. And we started out with song number one, A Touch of Paradise. Number two, Pressure Down. Number three, Two Strong Hearts, which I believe is a cover. There's a much popular version of that song. And then we had You're the Voice,
which was his biggest hit, his chart topper in the country of Australia, and I'm sure in many other countries as well. So we're going to play this final one from John. It's called That's Freedom. And we'll come right back and wrap things up on this segment. If I missed your name, send us a little thumbs up, and I'll say hello to you.

That's Freedom, the music of John Farnham. As we bring this segment to an end, your artist of the day. And he's got so many more songs. Just go take a listen to them. Maybe you might find a new favorite song. John Farnham, your artist of the day. This is Light FM. Stay with us. Gonna head to a quick break and be right back.

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Music from Justin Timberlake, Mirrors, 15 hours 27. After two singers with strong Guyanese roots, Duke Ross started off the segment. Then we had music from Olivia Dean. Say hello to all the drivers. It's Wednesday after 3. Lots of folks on the school run. Jam to these songs.

Music from Charlie Puth. Beat Yourself Up. 15 Hour Starter, stay with us. Got new music from Chaka Khan. And another singer. You might be surprised that the two came together.

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Who would have guessed? Come on. Chaka Khan featuring Snoop Dogg, Boogie's in My Soul, right here on the lights. Brand new. 15 hours 42. We're heading towards the end of the show. We're on here with you and some good music. If you've got anything to share, feel free to send those messages right now. 650-LITE. Remember, when you message us, you've got to include your name as well as where you're listening from.

Bibi and CeCe Winans putting their spin on the Staple Singers classic, I'll Take You There. You can hear that gospel influence as well in their version of the song. 15 hours, 5 days, just about wrap-up time for me. Thank you so much for choosing to hang out with us this afternoon. My name is Ron Davilar. 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That's Jamal on 675-8840. Going to be heading out in just a couple of minutes. Remember, you can keep your radios locked to the light, though, for more great music coming up at 16 30 hours. We should have today's episode of Adam's Notebook. I'm not sure if he sent an episode, but it's usually Chet Jewel for that time today. At 5 is your JGS Music Hour. You're going to get 1 hour of relaxing R&B music. The news comes up at 6. Then at 7 is that Oldies and Goldies show. You're going to get an evening of oldies music up until about 12. My name is Ron Davilar. Thank you so much for choosing to hang out with me this afternoon. Let me say hey to Carol in Florida as I head out. Also, hello to Patricia. Says she just woke up and she's loving the music. And we've got Sean with us in Essex, UK. He is jamming and loving the music as well. Take care, everybody. Do enjoy the rest of your Wednesday afternoon. And remember, keep your radios locked to the lights.

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0: This is the newsroom for Wednesday, July 8, 2026. In the headlines, two men sentenced to life in prison for murder of Henry Cousins, Human Services Minister vows action against child abuse, and funding challenges slow vendors relocation and upgrades at Merriman's Mall. The details after the break.
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0: With the news, I'm Vishani Raghavir. Good afternoon. Vinod Gopal and Anil Sancharu were sentenced to life in prison today for the murders of cousins Isaiah and Joel Henry. Gopal and Sancharu appeared in the Burbies High Court before Justice Simone Morris. In June 2026, a jury found the men guilty of killing the cousins. Akash Singh, called Monkey of the Zealot Squatting Area East Bank Essequibo, was also charged with the murder. The trio is accused of murdering the teenage cousins between September 5 and 6, 2020 at Cotton Tree West Coast Burpees. When the matter came before Justice Morris at the court, only Sancharu and Gopal were called upon to stand trial. Singh was admitted as the prosecution's main witness. During the trial before a 12-member jury, State Prosecutor Marissa Edwards called approximately 45 witnesses, including government pathologist Dr. Nihal Singh, 16 police officers, and relatives of the teenagers who died. We tell you now that Minister of Human Services and Social Security Dr. Vinaya Prasad today warned that authorities will be relentless in pursuing all cases of child abuse, stressing that protecting children requires accountability and collective action. Speaking at the National Early Childhood Development Conference, Dr. Prasad said child neglect remains the most common form of child abuse in Guyana. In fact, she noted that those responsible are often the very people entrusted with a child's care. Dr. Prasad reminded the public that the Child Protection Act provides for the prosecution of child abuse cases and said authorities will not hesitate to act. She also urged members of the public to play an active role in safeguarding children, noting that child abuse is a reportable offense. Georgetown Mayor Alfred Mentor yesterday said the resources needed to advance the relocation of vendors from Robb Street and nearby areas to the Merriman's Mall are not yet available, delaying the project. Speaking during the Georgetown Mayor and City Council's statutory meeting, Mentor said several issues have slowed progress. Based on previous meetings, the council intended to develop a shed and supporting stalls for the vendors plying their trade in the area. The idea is to provide additional space for more vendors to operate. Those who were removed from operating near Yip's Bakery in the vicinity of Border Market and others vending along the streets will also be placed there. In the region, Brazil's federal police searched Jair Bolsonaro's home today for any unauthorized weapons, a court ruling showed, but the former president's lawyer said nothing was found. The raid came days after Supreme Court Justice Alexandre de Moraes allowed 71-year-old Bolsonaro to continue serving a 27-year prison sentence under house arrest, despite an incident last month when a firearm owned by the former president was seized from a member of his security detail at a police checkpoint. Reuters reported that Bolsonaro had been required to surrender all weapons as part of a previous court order. Internationally, U.S. President Donald Trump has said the ceasefire agreement with Iran is over, blasting the country's leadership as scum after fresh exchanges of fire overnight. Speaking later to reporters at a NATO summit in Turkey, the American president accused Tehran of violating an interim deal signed by both countries in June that called for an end to the conflict, alleging that they lie and cheat. Iran's foreign minister responded in a post on X saying they do not answer vulgarity with vulgarity, but with action. Last night into today saw the worst exchange of strikes between the US and Iran since the deal, known as a Memorandum of Understanding, was signed on June 17. And that's the news to the moment. You can get the latest details at newsroom.gy.

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